0: Zuidrand. 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
1: 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And I was counting on dancing with you.

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2: Dearly beloved, we are gathered here today to get through this thing called life. Electric word, life, it means forever, and that's a mighty long time. 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

0: 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Jouw radio. Zuid-Rand.
1: Yes. Papi, come on. Hey, Martinez. You ready, girl?
2: 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Let's do this game.

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2: 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And why our love is upside down.

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